culture and society are currently experiencing a gridlock due to reactionary systems and their excessive orientation on the market. 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We love you.

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There's not that much time left. How come I had to wake up and want to be somebody?

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it snows but never sticks anymore. 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

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Screaming fights in the hall, suffered the children laying in bed, praying the ceilings. 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Sometimes the silence is thunder, counting in my head, waiting for a clap. 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
1: Yeah, I'm laughing hard, but I can't forget. Yeah, speeding in the car, she said, "Who you with?" Yeah, I ain't playing

So many times, yeah. So many times, yeah. So many times, so many, yeah. I'm laughing hard, but I can't forget, yeah. Speeding in the car, she said, who you with, yeah. I ain't playing games, I ain't going, yeah. Say you try to change, it ain't showing, yeah. I know you going through it, yeah, I don't know it. Been feeling this way since spring, now it's snowing, yeah. I know, yeah, I'm knowing, yeah. 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
0: 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Sandwiches all round.

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You know what's next? I'm on YouTube to MP3. Wake up, ignore my text. I sorted my breakfast. 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

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Mama shed some tears when I'm out alone. It counts me every time it rains. The street talk, but it still takes names. Tommy, Jamelia, Barry Blackman, Nicky Turner, Karen Stephens, Tom Woods, Osiris the King, Heather Hunter, Anna Fox, Ice Bugstead, Sean Harris, Betty Shabazz, Shiesty, Linus, Matan Roberts, Richard Blackwood, Dion Paris, Shanga Rock, Pamela C, River, Getz, Truce, James Zaire, Baffin, Charlotte Shabale, Nikki, Spencer Williams, Jackie O, Carrie, Dizzy, K1 Ultimate, Ishmael Reed, Ellington Putt, Bill Gunn, Octavia Butler,

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We speak. 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I remember thinking, that's weird. She should be happy. I'm also emotional when I think about it. I don't know why we cry, why it is sad. More beverages. Marry her and smile. She cooks a lot for me when I feel empty. When the body controls me. It's nice. She's nice. She smells beverages and wine. We kiss long. She feels good when we kiss. She feels divine when we touch. She tastes beverages. Marry her and smile. We walk through a flood. Both tears in the eyes. And I wonder why we're sad sometimes. No puffages this time. We lie in bed. It feels nice. Her against me. Her body is warm, soft, pretty. She is pretty.

I love when we make love. Time stops. We control this universe. It's ours. Gorgeous. I breathe. Look at her eyes. Marry her and smile. She makes me puff at just after I cry my eyes out and bang my head against the wall. I hate more puffages.